need to fight the fight. I know I'm right, encouraging others when I'm still in need it. Yeah, but God got my back. Yeah, listen.

Good morning, everybody. Sabah al khair. And ismi Habiba. My name is Habiba, and I'll be your host for the Praise Hour this morning on Passion Radio, joined with C'est La Vie. And what a beautiful gift it is to wake up this morning to another day that the Lord has made, that He has given us breath in our lungs. The Lord, God is not done with you yet. If you are awake this morning, He is not done with you. He has a purpose and He has a plan for your life. Let's start the morning with some praise and worship. We have listened together to Where Would I Be by Peter Burton. And now we will listen together to A Hymn of What Is the Most Beautiful by Osor Dubora Youth Team.

We have listened together to Get Behind Me by Emerson Day. For the good news verse of the day today, it is from Psalm 46, verse 1, and it says, God is our refuge and strength, a very present help in trouble. بالعربي من مزامير 46 عدد واحد وبتقول الله لنا ملجأ وقوة عونا في الضيقات وجد شديدا. I hope this speaks to your heart today, that God is our refuge, He is our strength, He is our hiding place, He is a very present help in times of trouble, in times of and things in the storms of life, when they come, He is there, He is present, and He is around you. His presence is all around you. You are never left, you are never forsaken. He is your refuge and He is your strength, so run to Him. And now we will listen together to Holy Forever by Chris Tomlin.

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And now we will listen together to It Really Is Amazing Grace by Phil Wickham and Crowder.

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Yes, man, I'm about to limit your be entitled by Better Life. And I love this song so, so much. It is so dear to my heart. And for ministry time today, I wanted to read with you a really small passage from Mark 10, verses 13 to 16, and it says, "And they were bringing children to him that he might touch them, and the disciples rebuked them. But when Jesus saw it, he was indignant and said to them, 'Let the children come to me, do not hinder them, for to such belongs the kingdom of God. Truly I say to you, whoever does not receive the kingdom of God like a child shall not enter it.' And he took them in his arms and blessed them, laying his hands on them." And I love that little passage so, so much. It is titled, "Let the little children come to me." And Jesus says, if you do not become like those children, if you do not receive the kingdom of God like a child, we shall not enter it. He says, "Let the children come to me, do not hinder them. For to these people, the kingdom of God belongs." I hope this was encouraging to you so, so much. Because truly, we have to become like these children. We have to be humble. We have to accept the kingdom of God in that way. And we must receive it like a little child, or we will never enter it. And I love how Jesus was so compassionate on the kids, and he took them in his arms and he placed his hands on them and blessed them. What a blessing that is. And now we will listen together to "Running Back to You" by Seth Schleeder.

We have listened together to finished by Caleb and John, and as the hour is coming to an end, 2 Peter 3:17 says, "You therefore, beloved, knowing this beforehand, take care that you are not carried away with the error of lawless people and lose your own stability." And now we will listen together to "God's Not Done With You" by Torrin Wells. And truly, God is not done with you. He has a plan and He has a purpose for your life. So trust in Him and acknowledge Him. All your ways, acknowledge Him. And He will make straight your paths. I hope you have a fantastic rest of your day. This was Habiba. And remember, you are very, very loved.

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1: Thank you, Amy. And today's weather forecast, sunny for today with a high of 92 degrees. Clear skies for tonight, a low of 58 degrees. Here in Farmington, 64. Shiprock, the same, 64. Bayfield, 60. Durango, 60. Pagosa Springs, 59. Cortez, 60. Monticello, Utah, 59. Cuba, New Mexico, 60 degrees. Gallup has 60. And Window Rock, Arizona, has 58 degrees. Let's move on to the Middle East and North Africa. And their temperatures in North Africa in their language. 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They're also listening to C'est la Vie Radio. They just joined us this morning for this hour we call The Day Brightener. درجة الحرارة المئوية في القاهرة 37، تونس 35، الجزائر 32، كاسابلانكا 30، اسكندرية 27، أسوان 40، عمان 32، المنيا 36، شارم الشيخ 36، ودبي 36. That's your weather forecast and your temperatures from the four corners of the United States to the four corners of the world, underwritten by Integrated IT. You can call Matt Bowman at 505-801-9151. 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
4: And Chick-fil-A this morning is bringing our Bible question to you this morning. Listen carefully. You could win a Chick-fil-A meal if you're the first person that calls with the correct answer. Listen carefully now. I want you to open to the book of Luke, chapter 2, verse 42 is where you will find the answer. Actually, it'd be worth your while to read the whole story, but it's the book of Luke, chapter 2, verse 42. You start with 41, verse 41, read to 52. So the book of Luke, chapter 2, verse 42, where you will find the answer to the following question. How old was the boy Jesus when he amazed people in the temple with his spiritual insights? How old was the boy Jesus when he amazed people in the temple with his spiritual insights? Do you know? Be the first to call in with the correct answer.

0: For King and Country, World on Fire. Good morning, and how are you this morning? We do have a winner, so you can all stop calling in now. I think I've got Jason on the phone. Hey, Jason, good morning. I don't know why I'm not hearing you, Jason, coming through here. Uh-oh. All right, so let me... No, not yet. I'm still not hearing you. Let me see if I can plug that in one more time. I have to unplug it. There we go. Try it again. Nope. For some reason, it doesn't want to work. Well, I tell you what. Hang on. Let me try it one last time here. They tell me all I have to do is unplug it and plug it back in. I can hear you in my headset, but I know you're not going on the air, Jason. Let's try that one more time. Are you there? Nope, it's not. Okay. I don't know why it wants to do that, but Jason, let me see if I can just put you on speaker here in the studio, and we can listen to you through there. Tell us about yourself.
1: My name is Jason. I'm from Bloomfield. I just turned 40 years old. We're going to go see King and Country in concert in October in Albuquerque.
0: Cool. Awesome. That's awesome. Yeah. And how long have you been listening to the Passion Radio, and why do you listen?
1: Over 20 years now.
0: Wow.
1: We listen because you guys are better than Kate.

0: stations. Sorry about the phone issues this morning. I don't know what's going on, but that's what's happening. So thank you, Jason. You have a great day.
1: Thank you so much, Fareed.
0: Take care. Bye-bye.
1: Okay, bye.

Then the rest of the people joined their leaders and bound themselves with an oath. They swore a curse on themselves if they failed to obey the law of God as issued by his servant Moses. They solemnly promised to follow all the commands, regulations, and decrees of the Lord. Nehemiah 10, 28, and 29. The final piece of the puzzle to put our life back together through God's forgiveness is repentance. Their sincere repentance is described in detail in Nehemiah 9 and 10. This long confession isn't simply a list of all the many wrongs they committed. They finally recognized the extreme contrast between their unfaithfulness to God and God's unbending faithfulness to them. Coming to clearly see their own sin allowed them to recognize his ongoing mercy. Looking at their past brought great shame for their behaviors. They treated the Lord terribly, though he never once abandoned them. They finally realized the depth of their rebellion and set their hearts on obedience.

0: deep sorrow and regret for our sin is a good step, but it's only the first stride towards true repentance. Saying you're sorry, then repeating the same sin again, is a dead end. Biblical repentance is turning away from old sinful behaviors, determined to follow a new path of righteousness in obedience to the Lord. Think of it this way. If your life is heading in the wrong direction, God allows U-turns. He actually rejoices when you do a 180. There's a Christian drug and alcohol recovery ministry built around this idea called U-Turn for Christ. Participants use scriptures, wisdom, and guidance to turn from their old life covered in sins as their new life with Jesus begins. Nehemiah shows us key elements required for spiritual revival. First is the scriptures. Once we've heard God's word, we're convicted of our sin, realizing our guilt. So we confess before the Lord in prayer, acknowledging we've done wrong. We repent from our old ways, determining to live inside the Lord's guidelines. As important as prayer and confession are, they're no substitute for obedience to God. And before we can obey, we must learn His way. So read your Bible. Recognize your sin. Confess it to Jesus. Repent. Turn from your old way into a new life of walking in obedience to the Holy Spirit every day.
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1: 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The phone number is 505-327-7202, 505-327-7202. You got to be first with the correct answer in order to win. Listen carefully. About one in nine Americans do this on any given day. And that is eating something. It is something that they're eating. Tell me what they're eating. One, and that's your biggest hint right there. They're eating something. One in nine Americans do this on any given day. So what do you think that something is that they're eating? They're eating something. What do you think it is? 505-327-7202. 505-327-7202. I think we're having issues with the phone here. I'm looking at my screen, and I'm having almost all the lines flashing here, but nothing is coming to me. I don't know why. Why is that? 505-327-7202. It's a technical issue that we're having. Let me give you a different phone number so you can call in directly to me. 505-486-2972. 505-486-2972. Call now.

0: Jesus.
1: Oh, we all need Jesus. That's Danny Gokey here on Passion Radio. Technology is absolutely wonderful when it works, but when it doesn't work, it's an absolute nightmare. Okay, I'm looking at my screen, and I see all six lines flashing. And it kept on doing that for most of the song, and went down to about three-quarters of the lines were flashing, and then down a little more, less than that, by the end of the song. Now they're not flashing at all. Now, nothing's coming to me here at my studio, so I don't know what's going on. But let me give you a number that you can call and remember. It's 505-486-2972. So if you want to dial that number with the correct answer, 1 in 9 Americans does this on any given day, and they're eating something. 1 in 9 Americans do this on any given day, and they're eating something. What is that something? You got to be first with the correct answer in order to win all three prizes I'm giving away. 505-486-2972. That's 505-486-2972. Dial that number instead, and you'll get to me directly. Okay? One last time now. 1 in 9 Americans do this on any given day, and they're eating something. What is that something? Be the first person to call in with the correct answer and win all three prizes. The Passion Radio Network Sunglass T-shirt and mug, courtesy of Sunglass and the Prize Closet.

That's Chris Tomlin. That's Who You Are to Me, the answer to our impossible question. 1 in 9 Americans will be eating pizza, and any given time, they will be eating pizza. Technical problems, sorry about that. Maybe next time we'll have a winner, right? All right, here's Matthew West right behind my voice here. Me on Your Mind. 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

Good morning, everybody. Sabah al khair. Ana ismi Habiba. My name is Habiba, and I'll be your host for the praise hour this morning on Passion Radio, joined with Selah V. I'm so excited to praise the Lord with you today. We serve a God who is faithful with his promises. We serve a God who never changes. He is the same yesterday, today, and he will be the same forever. I'm excited to praise him. We have listened together to Lift Me Up by Blessing Ofer. By

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We have listened together to Homesick for Heaven by Phil Wickham. And for the good news verse of the day today, it is from 1 Corinthians 16, verse 13, and it says, "Be watchful, stand firm in the faith, act like men, be strong." بالعربيهم كورنثوس الأولى 16 عدد 13 بتقول أسهروا أثبتوا في الإيمان كل رجالا تقووا. And now you would listen together to I Believe It, The Life of Jesus by John Reddick.

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0: We have listened together to Rise Up by Kane. 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
1: 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My

0: We have listened together to Hina Idhin Imtalat by Better Life for Ministry Time today. I'd like to read with you from Isaiah 40, verses 28 to 31. And it says, "Have you not known? Have you not heard? The Lord is the everlasting God, the creator of the ends of the earth. He does not faint or grow weary. His understanding is unsearchable. He gives power to the faint, and to him who has no might, he increases strength. Even youths shall faint and be weary, and young men shall fall exhausted, but they who wait on the Lord shall renew their strength. They shall mount up with wings like eagles. They shall run and not be weary. They shall walk and not faint." And I love this little passage so much. These few verses encourage me a lot to wait on the Lord. It says, "Have you not known? Have you not heard that the Lord is an everlasting God? He is the maker. He is the creator of the heavens and the earth, of the ends of the earth. He does not faint or grow weary, and his understanding is unsearchable. No one can search it. He gives power to the faint, and to him who has no might, he increases strength. Even youths shall faint and be weary, and young men shall fall exhausted." Those who do not wait on the Lord, but the Bible says that those who wait on the Lord shall renew their strength. They shall mount up with wings like eagles, and they shall run and not be weary, and they shall walk and not faint. I hope this is encouraging to you today. We will now listen together to A Little Church by Toby Mac.
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1: 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Lord,

We have listened together to a new song, Okay, by Forrest Frank. And friends, as the hour is coming to an end, 1 Peter 2:9-10 says, "But you are a chosen people, a royal priesthood, a holy nation, God's special possession, that you may declare the praises of him who called you out of darkness into his wonderful light. Once you were not a people, but now you are the people of God. Once you had not received mercy, but now you have received mercy." I hope this is encouraging to you. We will now listen to No Longer Slaves by Bethel Music. I hope you have a great rest of your day. This was Habiba, and remember, you are very loved.

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It is a beverage I do not drink. So many other people do. My wife loves it, and maybe I need to learn because apparently it's going to make me smarter. Do you drink coffee? Well, two thumbs up there. Coffee makes you smarter, says a new report. The caffeine in your mug allows you to experience an increase in mental performance. So whether you're trying to learn something new or figure something out, sipping coffee will make a difference. I've never

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Never underestimate the power of two important words. Thank you. A new report says 33% of guys and 50% of the ladies say that their partner isn't appreciative enough. Social scientists have found that expressing gratitude twice a week boosts the positive perspective of your mate by 19%. Sometimes words do beat flowers.

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So are you one that tries to listen more than you speak? I'm the one that probably speaks too much and need to do a better job of listening. Why? Because there's an amazing payoff. So says Doug Larson. This quote just hit me right between the eyes. I had to share it with you. Wisdom is the reward you get for a lifetime of listening when you would have preferred to talk.

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1: The story behind the song, Revival. Here's Jeremy Camp.
2: I was actually scrolling through Instagram and I saw all these people saying Revival is happening now. There's sold out stadiums everywhere. And although I know that could happen from that, but really Revival is, it starts with us. It starts with our heart saying, God, I want to walk in purity. I want to walk in holiness and truly stepping out in that. So my encouragement, not that you can't have big crowds, and big crowds don't actually always equal revival. It begins with our heart. So check your heart and say, God, what do you want to do with me so I can walk in the fullness of who you are?

Next time you're hurting, ask for a hug. Research shows that a simple hug can reduce emotional and physical pain by 64%. 20-second hug a day, reducing stress and blood pressure, while even a 10-second hug helps fight infections, boosts your immune system, eases depression, and gives you more energy.

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